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1: Hey guys, it's iHeart Country on The Verge artist Stella Lefty. It's a dream come true to have my song on the radio. It's still crazy to say. Here's my song, Boston. On a

0: earlier this month, a school bus driver in the Adams Friendship School District in Wisconsin saved a 9-year-old from choking. Catherine Dornacker swallowed a bracelet clip while on the bus. Her brother runs up to the bus driver, Jamie, and is like, she's choking. Jamie, with calm, pulls the bus over, walks back, Heimlich maneuver, spits it out, life saved.
1: Wow.
0: You got to think, too, if that happens and I'm driving the bus, I'm probably, and everybody slams up against the door, and then everybody's hurt. But he did it in the right order. He calmly pulled over, walked back, gave her the Heimlich, saved her life. The children's parents, Justin and Katrina Nelson, express their deep gratitude for his quick and life-saving actions. That's an awesome story. Good job, Jamie Smoziak.
2: Nailed it.
0: Nailed it. W-A-O-W with that story. 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

More with Blake Shelton on the way. Hey, it's Bobby Bones. What major celebrity turned down the voice that allowed him to get on the show? Blake Shelton next on The Bobby Bones Show.

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0: Okay, so the study says men that spent too much on a wedding ring ended up in divorce a lot more. So the question is, would you be willing to risk it all for the ring of your dreams if it were even bigger? Bigger ring, flashier ring. Do you want the study first?
1: I need the study because, like, what's the tie to it? Is it, like, so expensive? Like, he literally couldn't afford it?
0: The study, which took place in 2014, found that men who spend $2,000 to $4,000 on engagement rings were 1.3 times more likely to end up divorced than people who spent $500 to $2,000. I think the dollar amount maybe doesn't matter as much.

0: is the ratio, the mm-hmm. percentage. Women who received expensive engagement rings also experience higher rates of divorce. That number's gone up on the rings, though, because now it's 2026 inflation. But yeah, they say if you buy a bigger ring, and I think it probably it all compares to how much is being made.
1: Yeah, like I want
0: it's relative to,
1: my partner to buy what he can afford.
0: I do.
1: Yeah. I don't want that. I think where we get in trouble at times is if it's causing stress.
0: Okay, but what does it mean afford? Is it 3 months' salary? Is it, you know, because that's just made up.
1: I know. That's what they say. He can pay for it with no stress.
0: What does that mean?
1: Did this?
0: Does he need to have it all?
1: Did this stress you out? No, I understand that financing may need. I guess I don't really want. Actually, I don't want him to have to finance that. I'd rather him save till he's ready, and then we make a decision. So then you don't enter your relationship with stress and debt. Also, that what I can be like, look at my ring. That's not but diamonds aren't that important to me. They're just really not. Yeah.
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2: 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Oh, my head is aching. Who invited John Wilkes Booth last night?
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0: Bobby wanted to know how difficult it is for Shay Mooney from Dan and Shay to hit those high notes. And does he have to work up to it?
1: When you hear somebody start to say my name.
2: See, that's me not warming up. That's how hard it is right there.
3: And that's, oh, wow. So that's still better than 99% of people here.
2: Now you, Bobby.

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1: Women who want lots of stuff make blank wives. Amy?
2: Wow.
1: Women who want lots of stuff.
2: Be careful here.
3: The blank can be any word.
4: Any word.
1: Women who want lots of stuff.
2: So this is a research shows.
1: Yep.
2: Women who want lots of stuff.
1: Brigham Young University. They had this study. Women who want lots of stuff make blank wives.
2: Hiring wives?
1: Huh?
2: Like tiring?
1: Hiring wives. Lunchbox?
4: Terrible wives. You know why? Because they're never satisfied. Always want more.
1: Eddie?
3: Needy. Needy wives.
1: Women who want lots of stuff make bad wives, according to studies.
3: Oh, yeah. Yeah.
1: Researchers studied married couples and found that when the wife was materialistic, and about one in three were, both spouses were dissatisfied with the marriage. You gasped.
2: I don't know. I mean, I was just like, wow, one in three? Okay.
1: One possible reason, the wife hassles her husband for more things regardless of their financial standing.
2: Yeah, like,
1: that's stressful. It doesn't matter where they are. They always want something a little more. They could be at the highest of high, yet they still want something a little more. If she doesn't get what she wants, she thinks the man has failed as a husband, and so the man also feels that pressure. So she's not getting what she wants, and he can't provide what she wants, so he feels like a failure.
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1: A 40 HP Johnson on a flat bottom metal boat. 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
2: Earlier this month, a school bus driver in the Adams Friendship School District in Wisconsin saved a 9-year-old from choking. Catherine Dornacker swallowed a bracelet clip while on the bus. Her brother runs up to the bus driver, Jamie, and is like, she's choking. Jamie, with calm, pulls the bus over, walks back, Heimlich maneuver, spits it out, life saved.
3: Wow. Wow.
2: You got to think, too, if that happens and I'm driving the bus, I'm probably, and everybody slams up against the door, and then everybody's hurt. But he did it in the right order. He calmly pulled over, walked back, gave her the Heimlich, saved her life. The children's parents, Justin and Katrina Nelson, expressed their deep gratitude for his quick and life-saving actions. That's an awesome story. Good job, Jamie Smoziak.
4: Nailed it.
2: Nailed it. W-A-O-W with that story. That's what it's all about.
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with Blake Shelton on the way. Hey, it's Bobby Bones. What major celebrity turned down the voice that allowed him to get on the show? Blake Shelton next on The Bobby Bones Show.

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1: Then I was on NBC's radar, but that's still only part of the reason I was asked to be on The Voice. The reason I really got on The Voice is because Reba turned it down, and I was being managed by Narval Blackstock, who was managing Reba and was married to her at the time. And Reba said, you know, she didn't want to. The only other show like that was American Idol at the time, and that was back when, you know, I think Simon and those guys would kind of, you know, give people a hard time if they sucked, and so Reba didn't want to be that, you know, on television, which is understandable. And even though that's not even what we did on The Voice, Reba just passed on reality television, basically, I think. And they said, well, if she's not going to do it, who else do you manage there that we might be interested in? And he mentioned, well, I have this new kid, Blake Shelton, and it rang a bell with
2: Clash of the Choirs, Blake Shelton?
1: Yeah, exactly. I think that was actually said, like, well, you talking about the guy from that?
2: Mr. Choir?
1: Yeah, that's right. 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

0: Okay, so the study says men that spent too much on a wedding ring ended up in divorce a lot more. So the question is, would you be willing to risk it all for the ring of your dreams if it were even bigger? Bigger ring, flashier ring. Do you want the study first?
1: I need the study because, like, what's the tie to it? Is it, like, so expensive? Like, he literally couldn't afford it?
0: The study, which took place in 2014, found that men who spend $2,000 to $4,000 on engagement rings were 1.3 times more likely to end up

0: divorce than people who spent $500 to $2,000. I think the dollar amount maybe doesn't matter as much as the ratio, the percentage. Women who received expensive engagement rings also experience higher rates of divorce. That number's gone up on the rings, though, because now it's 2026 inflation. But yeah, they say if you buy a bigger ring, and I think probably it all compares to how much is being made.
1: Yeah, like I want my partner to buy what he can afford.
0: I do.
1: I don't want that. I think where we get in trouble at times is if it's causing stress.
0: Okay, but what does it mean afford? Is it 3 months' salary? Is it, you know, because that's just made up.
1: I know. That's what they say. He can pay for it with no stress.
0: What does that mean?
1: Did this?
0: Does he need to have it all?
1: Did this stress you out? No, I understand that financing may need. I guess I don't really want. Actually, I don't want him to have to finance that. I'd rather him save till he's ready, and then we make a decision. So then you don't enter your relationship with stress and debt. Also, that what I can be like, look at my ring. That's not, but diamonds aren't that important to me. They're just really not. Yeah.

0: goal. USA is up 2-0. That is the most dangerous lead in soccer.
1: Relax, Mike.
0: See that, Dan? My left eye is twitching. That's my warning eye. It'll be 2-2 by stoppage time. It's never wrong.
1: With early payout from Bet365, I got paid the second they went up 2 goals. So to me, it's now the safest lead.
0: 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Now my right eye is twitching, Dan.
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Yes, the weekend is here. How about we get it rolling with some good news? What do you say? Stay tuned for two songs, and I'll share it with you.

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1: 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I am listening from Belton, Texas. 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Have a good one, Granger. Thanks for doing what you do. We appreciate you.
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1: It's after midnight. Crank it up. But if you wake the neighbors, don't blame us. You know what? On second thought, never mind. We don't care. 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

93.1 WPOC. I really appreciate you waking up and starting Saturday with me here on After Midnight. I'm your host, Granger Smith. What has got you up so early on a Saturday? 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

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Hey baby, what you doing tonight? It's butterflies and Bud Lights under the stars and on

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I've got this question. 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
7: Saturday morning, early risers, what's up? This is After Midnight. I'm your host, Granger Smith. Thank you for making this America's favorite radio program. I've got some good news. Besides the fact that it's Saturday, hang tight, I want to read you that. Plus, there is some Nashville news. Have you heard about it yet? Well, Ann Hudson is coming in here quickly to inform you. Hang tight for all of this. Don't touch that dial.

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Yes, the weekend is here. How about we get it rolling with some good news? What do you say? Stay tuned for two songs and I'll share it with you.

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1: 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We're a late night family. And Granger Smith is the voice that keeps the night going strong. Thanks for riding with us here on After Midnight with Granger Smith.

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Have you checked out our After Midnight Instagram lately? It looks completely different than it did just a couple weeks ago. Do you like keeping up with some of your favorite artists? 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It'll take you right to it. 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
1: Thank you to all of our night shift workers. 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
1: Hey, Granger. Just calling in to say good morning, buddy, from back and forth all night. And I'll be out here when the sun comes up. I always listen to you, brother. 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Keep it up. Talk to you later.
0: A lot of people depending on you, buddy. 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
1: 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I appreciate you listening here late on a Friday, early on a Saturday. 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
1: I've been listening to your show for a while now, and I really enjoy it. I'm calling in from Gainesville, Missouri, small town 500. I hope you have a good night, and thanks for the work you're doing.
0: Love that small town call. Thank you.

0: 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Ann Hudson coming in with the latest Nashville updates. And what do you have for us today?
1: Oh my gosh, Granger, in case you missed it, Kane Brown was rushed to the hospital. I got that story coming up in your Nashville news next.

0: It's interesting. Look, I'm always interested to hear how a rock and roller is going to take on country. So there you have it. The whole album comes out on August 21st.
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Hey, good morning, y'all. It's Saturday. You're listening to Mornings with Granger. I'm Granger Smith. Let's kick off the weekend with an uplifting story coming up.

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Happy Saturday. I appreciate you spending part of your weekend here with me on Mornings with Granger. 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

0: 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Ann Hudson coming in with the latest Nashville updates. And what do you have for us today?
1: Oh my gosh, Granger, in case you missed it, Kane Brown was rushed to the hospital. I got that story coming up in your Nashville news next.

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2: Hey guys, it's I Heart Country, On the Verge artist Stella Lefty. Boston is a song I wrote when I was waiting on a guy who was picking me up. I couldn't stop thinking about him, and this is what I was feeling while I was waiting for him. Here's my song, Boston.
3: On a

0: guys, it's I Heart Country on The Verge artist Stella Lefty. And that was my song, Boston.
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2: How crazy and scary is this? Kane Brown got rushed to the hospital after he was golfing and got hit in the ear with a golf ball.
3: Well, 23 stitches later and a slight concussion. Now we at Chick-fil-A.
2: Gosh, that's scary. Have you ever heard of The Killers? It's a rock and roll band. The lead singer, his name is Brandon Flowers. Well, guess what? He's releasing a country album called Thrasher. And, well, the first single is out now. It's called Plan.

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And Earl Dibbles is going to share this true, dumb, criminal story with us coming up next.

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I really appreciate you starting your Saturday with me on Mornings with Granger. Whether you're moving slow or on the go, let's keep in touch. 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

0: 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Ann Hudson is about to jump on and share some Nashville news with us. Ann, what do you have lined up?
1: Granger, I don't know if you saw this interview with Kane Brown talking about how he feels lonely in the music world. I'll explain coming up in your Nashville news next.

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1: So Kane Brown opened up on a podcast recently talking about how he's more comfortable with athletes than musicians.
2: 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So yeah, I feel like I have more athlete friends than I do musician friends. I feel alone in the music world.
1: He's the best. I love Kane Brown. I hate to hear he has any amount of struggle with when dealing with the music business. He's the best. Well, Alan Jackson performed his final show at Nissan Stadium in Nashville over the weekend. There were tons of big moments during this show, which will be airing later this year on NBC, with the next day streaming on Peacock.
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Okay, what was your favorite summer vacation growing up? We'll talk about this in two songs. 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

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Okay, I'm going to paint you a picture, okay? A barista in a bikini wielding a hammer is running at your car. What do you do? Earl is going to share this dumb criminal story coming up next. Hang tight.

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I've got this question. What was your favorite summer vacation growing up as a kid? You got a good story for me, a good memory? 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
1: Oh, gosh. 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
1: Happy birthday, USA. I'm Dustin Lynch, and I'm here on iHeart Country taking over on America's 250th birthday this hour. We'll be celebrating America. I'm going to be sharing some 4th of July memories, and I'll let you in on what the best food is at a 4th of July cookout. At least what I think it is. Y'all stick around.

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1: I'm Dustin Lynch on America's 250th birthday, and the people at iHeart Country asked for my go-to 4th of July cookout food. That's impossible to really nail one down. So here's what I'll do. Let's start at the grill. I'll give you favorite grill item, side item, and then dessert. All right. Favorite grill item, 4th of July. I don't really get to eat a lot of them unless I'm at a baseball game. Give me a glizzy. I want a hot dog on the grill. You got to have it charred just a little bit. Call me a weirdo if you want, but I love ketchup and mayonnaise on my hot dogs. I know that's probably going to make some people mad, but hey, that's how I like them. Side item, without a doubt, corn on the cob. Lather it in some butter, salt and pepper. Boom, I can eat four of those. And then we'll go straight to dessert. You've got to hit me with a little strawberry shortcake. It's light, it's summery, it's cool and refreshing. Maybe a little vanilla bean ice cream on the side. And I'm a happy camper, ready to watch some fireworks.
2: And so are we here at 93.1 WPOC. Happy 4th of July. Thank you so much for having us on today. We hope you're enjoying our 4th of July special with all of your favorite WPOC artists. Now, a couple of updates for you. We do have some rain in the forecast for today. It should clear out by fireworks time, though. And if you had plans to head into D.C. today for the 4th of July parade, that has actually been canceled because of the heat.
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0: Fourth of July weekend. 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Yep, what are you gonna do though? Let's turn up on that grill and this song from 93.1 WPOC.

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1: I'm Dustin Lynch on America's 250th birthday, and since I'm taking over iHeart Country today, here's one of my hits. One of my favorites this time of year, Riding Roads. Y'all crank it up. Maybe it's find y'all one. Ride it. 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
1: Hi, it's Dustin Lynch on iHeart Country. It's America's 250th birthday, and I was going to set up for the perfect 4th of July pool party. By the way, I've had a lot of practice. Here's what I do. All right, you got to have a swimming pool or some body water. 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All of your drinks and everything you want to keep cold, ice that baby down. There's nothing better than pulling a cold beverage out of a trough full of ice. It gets no colder, no better. And then the speaker, the playlist. Get the tunes rolling. Make sure that person on the ox knows what's up and knows how to put you in a good mood. That's it. 4th of July, you're winning it. And I hope you and your family are having a great 4th.

Happy birthday, America. It's Dustin Lynch. Today is the 250th birthday of our country. And for me, America is all about land of the free, home of the brave. And I love thanking every man and woman that has served this country, sacrificed for our freedoms. Thank you so very much. All the first responders, thank you guys for keeping us safe. We salute you today. Because you guys keep us safe, we're allowed to dream in this country and be who we want to be. Shout out to all my dreamers. Keep believing in yourselves. Keep on marching forward. Today is a celebration. We love our military. Thank you so very much, guys.

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1: Hey, it's Dustin Lynch on iHeart Country on America's 250th birthday. And when I was growing up in Tennessee, on the 4th of July, we'd always start the day out on the lake. We were blessed to have three lakes right there by town. But it always ended gathering kind of around the high school parking lot and football field. They would do a big 4th of July celebration. Some years we'd go in, there'd be live music, a live band on the field, and then they'd shoot off fireworks. And some years we just stay out of the traffic and hang back by the railroad tracks and watch the fireworks. But every single year, we watched that hometown fireworks show. And man, I still draw a lot of my songwriting from those memories of those nights and those days celebrating 4th of July. So thank you, Tullahoma, Tennessee, for making me who I am and making 4th of July so special for me.
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0: 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Happy 250th birthday, America. 93.1 WPOC.

I'm Dustin Lynch on the 4th of July, and I've got to get all the band and crew rounded up. We got to get sound check. We got to get the vibes going backstage. We're actually playing a show on a ranch in Montana this year for the 4th of July. So this is an epic one for us. Thank you guys for joining me. Thanks for listening to iHeart Country, and happy 250th birthday, America. Y'all go have some fun.

0: your actions this weekend don't cause the HOA to make a new rule? 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

down to Georgia. He was looking for a soul to steal. 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
7: For our Saturday, sunshine, very hot, and a possible thunderstorm this afternoon. Highs around 100. Tonight, partly cloudy, lows around 75. For tomorrow, mixture of sun and clouds with a possible thunderstorm. Highs close to 100. And tomorrow night, showers are likely. Temperatures between 75 and 80.
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1: What's up, y'all? It's Megan Maroney. I'm hanging out with you guys this 4th of July weekend.

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1: Happy birthday, USA. I'm Cody Johnson. I'm here on iHeart Country, taking over on America's 250th birthday. We're going to be celebrating America, and I'm going to be sharing some 4th of July memories. I'm going to let you in on what I think is the best cookout food for the 4th of July. Stick around.
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1: Hey, y'all, it's Cody Johnson here on iHeart Country. It's America's 250th birthday. My wife, Brandy, and I have three kids at home. We've got two beautiful girls and a brand new baby boy. And for the 4th of July, we like to go to the beach. 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

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Today is the 250th birthday of our country. And for me, America's all about freedom. Freedom of speech, freedom of how you want to live your life. But it's also about loving each other for the sake of loving your fellow American. I think that if we can work on that as a society and prove to the world that it can be done, it'll leak over into other countries. I'm very proud.

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1: Hey, it's Cody Johnson on iHeart Country on America's 250th birthday. And my 4th of July memories when I was a kid, honestly, all go back to the fireworks. I can remember being in my small hometown and American flags everywhere, and it was the anticipation of going to the fireworks stand and begging your dad to spend way too much money on a bunch of stuff that you're going to blow up. And what's more American than that?
2: No.

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5: 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Serena Williams was going to play doubles at Wimbledon with sister Venus, but can't due to a knee injury. Taylor Swift and Travis Kelce married yesterday at Madison Square Garden. The U.S. men's soccer team plays Belgium in the World Cup round of 16 on Monday night in Seattle. Last night, head coach Mauricio Pochettino threw out the first pitch at the Mariners game. I'm Bill Horan.
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1: What's up, y'all? It's Luke Bryan, and we're going to be talking all 4th of July, the 250th anniversary of our great country, and we're going to talk what the best food at the 4th of July is, from baked beans to coleslaw and everything else that gets on the grill. Right now, we're celebrating America with

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It's Luke Bryan on iHeart Country. It's America's 250th birthday, and the 4th of July is always big for our family because we go down to Georgia and get the whole family together. I've always done 4ths in the state of Georgia. We get out on the lake, get the grill going. We got some fun fireworks that we're always able to make happen, and I hope you and your family are having a safe and happy 4th.

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3: For our Saturday sunshine, very hot and a possible thunderstorm this afternoon. Highs around 100. Tonight, partly cloudy. Lows around 75. For tomorrow, mix of sun and clouds with a possible thunderstorm. Highs close to 100. And tomorrow night, showers are likely. Temperatures between 75 and 80.
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Hi, it's Tim McGraw on iHeart Country. It's America's 250th birthday. When I was a kid, and you probably can't get away with this now, but what we used to do is we used to have bottle rocket wars every chance that we got. Every 4th of July, it was burn marks on your shirt, burn marks on your back. We would take the Roman candles, empty Roman candle holders, and put the bottle rockets in them and just shoot them at each other all day long. And I'm wondering if this guy's...

Happy birthday, America. It's Tim McGraw. Today is the 250th birthday of our country. And for me, America is all the things that you strive for, all the things that you hope for, all your wishes and dreams. You're in a country that you can make them come true. And it means sticking together as a country and sticking together as a people and understanding that we're not in this world alone.

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12: 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Brianna Stewart stayed hot, putting up 36 points and 7 rebounds in the win, which spoiled Lynx coach Cheryl Reeves' first attempt to become the WNBA's career wins leader. 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

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So here's one called Phone Keys Wallet that I recorded with my buddy John Mayer. It's all about how you find somebody who loves

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1: Hey, y'all, it's Lainey Wilson. 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
11: Severe thunderstorms likely today and tonight. Very hot. The high for the rest of today in the low 100s. Tonight's low near 80. Mostly sunny tomorrow, but there is a chance of severe thunderstorms in the afternoon with a high in the mid-90s. I'm Ken Berger. That's your weather.
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All right, y'all. You've been listening to me, Lainey Wilson, here on iHeart Country. Whether you're headed to the pool, about to go watch some fireworks, or at your mama's house, I hope you have the best time. And don't forget your phone, keys, and your wallet before you walk out the door. Happy birthday, America. 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
1: Hey, what's up? It's Jason Aldean on iHeart Country. It's America's 250th birthday. And Brittany and I typically kind of hang out at the house with our kids. We'll do a little cookout. A lot of times we're down in Florida at the beach, so we'll just kind of spend the day at the beach, hanging out, maybe have some friends over, celebrate, crank some music, and just celebrate this amazing country that we live in.

Happy birthday, America. It's Jason Aldean, and today is the 250th birthday of our country. And for me, America is all about freedom. It's about being able to be in this country and, you know, having the American dream. You work hard, you can do better for your kids than you had, and it's just all about the opportunities in this country are endless. And sometimes it's a little crazy around here, but I still think we live in the best country in the world.

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I'm Jason Aldean, and thanks for sharing this hour with me on iHeart Country. I'm going to try and round up the family and get everybody ready for some 4th of July grub. 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

and somehow old Cut and Deke just won't listen. Watch him fingers now. Hey, everybody, it's a patriotic throwback hoedown all weekend.

Happy birthday, USA. I'm Thomas Schrett, and I'm here on iHeart Country, taking over on America's 250th birthday this hour. We're going to be celebrating America, and I'm going to be sharing some 4th of July memories, and I'm also going to let you in on what the best food at a 4th of July cookout is. So stick around.

Hey, it's Thomas Schrett on iHeartCountry. It's America's 250th birthday, and the 4th of July is always big for my family. And now that my family's so big, we have a hard time finding places to stay, to be honest with you. We usually try to go down to the beach somewhere down in Florida for the 4th of July. We'll stop somewhere in Alabama and get a whole bunch of crazy fireworks. And right around sunset, we start, you know, shooting off sparklers and black cats. And then we save the big ones for the end. But I love just watching my kids run around in red, white, and blue. You know, getting a set of sparklers off, drinking Cokes on the beach. July 4th is one of my favorite holidays of all time. My family celebrates it big. Can't wait for this year. And I hope you and your family are having a great 4th.

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1: 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Thank y'all so much for listening to iHeart Country, and happy 250th birthday, America. I love y'all. 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

Hey, y'all, I'm Cole Swindell. 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Have a safe and happy 4th of July.

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Lance Hardy. Happy 4th of July. I don't really have a 4th of July tradition other than you just have to drink a beer on the 4th of July. And in Nashville, it's hard to fire off a bunch of fireworks. But if I can get a hold of some fireworks and a good place to shoot them, I'm definitely going to do that. Or at least.